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1: Chongunita di mandabue, mandabue, mandabue. 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

0: Hey, KFC just dropped something new. 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Same crispy chicken, same onion rings, same KFC sauce. 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Pick your crunch. Try the new onion rings lineup now at KFC. KFC, finger licking good.
1: Bom de gás bastidunado vos três, sem las. Passa e vê-se um dia na EcoGas. 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